0: Oh, hello. I don't think I can do higher than this.
1: Do you have a call sign? That's my first question to you. Do you have one or you don't?
0: Sorry for that. It's Delta Delta 7 November Mike.
1: That's correct. Oh, gosh. Delta 7. Please repeat the last two letters. Delta Delta 7. That sounds legal.
0: November Mike. It's from Germany.

0: Well, I'm not sure about November Oscar or what that day that Delta Delta 7 called from. I'm not sure about what it was. This is, for sure, this is Delta Lima 3 Kilo Alpha Mother. Please give me your calls and I'll cut my pencil because I need to write down.
1: Hello, it's Delta Delta 7 November Mike.
0: Oh, got it right, I think. Delta Delta 7 November Mike. This is Delta Lima 3 Kilo Alpha November. Thanks so much for replying my call.
1: Sorry for the bad transmission. I am quite far away from the repeater.
0: Okay, maybe you get closer to that. I'm not sure about. Please repeat your call and I will reply.
2: Excellent, dass dein Gesprächspartner total besoffen ist.
1: Wer weiß.
3: Ich bin gerade aufgedacht, Delta November 9, Papa, Papa, Sierra.

0: Well, this is Delta Lima 3 Kilo Alpha November, still receiving for Delta Delta 7 November Mike. I'm still standing by.
1: Nachtisch vom Mike.
0: And what is your call sign, Krishna? See, you're illegal. You don't have any call sign.
2: Die 3 Promille kannst du nicht weglügen, ob mit Englisch oder mit Deutsch, das bringt gar nichts.
0: And what's your call sign, please?
3: Peter, was du das? Delta November 9, November in Jaguar.
1: Ubi macht die Schwabacca.
0: What acres do you need therefore?
3: Welches Relais kommt hier? D9 DPA, D9 NEG.
0: Super, sir. Running into.
3: D9 DPA, D9 NEG.
0: That seems to be a real cause.

Alright, try that out to just to reconnect or just find out the real call signs and nothing that takes that is also available.

0: sometimes that takes a while.
1: Inge, hier ist Delta November 9, Papa-Papa-Sierra. Mal kurze Frage, über welches Relais steigst du ein?
0: In the meantime, to reach... This, for real, is me. This is Delta Lima 3, Kilo Alpha November. And every other station running here without a call sign is illegal.
2: He was asking from Delta Delta 7 November Mike is which relay you're coming in from.
0: I don't know what I'm running through. I think, oh gosh, I've got it somewhere else. We'll find it out without that papers, what I'm running through. Oh gosh. Oh, I can tell you the frequency. 431.375. Maybe so. To find out what's with it, it is in it.

on the 3rd, therefore for long, because I have a lot of papers on my desk. Great, thank you for finding it out.